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0: So lots of folks are talking about Kacey Musgraves honoring Dolly Parton at the VMAs with I Will Always Love You. The performance opened and closed with old footage of Dolly singing the song with Kacey taking over in between for an emotional tribute. Riley Green spotted a grandma in the front row of his California show who'd been, quote, giving him the eye all night. So he sang You Look Like You Love Me directly to her, pulling her from the crowd to the front of the stage. Everybody went crazy, and she thanked him with a kiss on the cheek. And lastly, a TikToker recently asked Ella Langley how many likes he would need to take her on a date. Ella's answer was, there's not enough in the world. Now, we discussed this video last week. It's got over 30 million views. Well, she said later it was dark humor and it didn't land, but now he's trying again. With the shopping cart full of flowers, asking for a date. Again, that's either one way to apologize or to not take a hint.
1: In case you missed it.
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0: Hope you're having a great night. Thank you for letting us be a part of it. Little Texas on the way in just a bit. Billy Dean now.

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0: Okay, so tell me, are you part of the 9%, the 9% of Americans who listen to critics when deciding what to watch, like movies or TV shows or whatever? Only 9% of Americans do that. We're twice as likely, apparently, to trust some random person on social media. Basically, we've replaced Siskel and Ebert with some dude that says, "Trust me, bruh."
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One song at a time. Who's in? 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

0: Sometimes words that were spoken years ago can come back to heal us later. In Fort Pierce, Florida, Javon Castrell received a letter from his mother that she wrote 24 years ago. A letter she penned in March of 2001 when he was still in elementary school. The twist? Well, she passed away in the 9/11 attacks aboard Flight 93. The letter was addressed to Javon's kindergarten teacher, Tammy Thurman, and in it, C.C. Ross Lyles praised her son for reading a book from the library cover to cover and told the teacher she was doing a, quote, outstanding job. Thurman kept the letter safe through moves and school changes, and decades later, she passed it along to a local TV station, which connected her with Javon. In a tearful moment, Javon read aloud the words his mom wrote so long ago. He said it felt like a piece of her coming back to him, and when your legacy is love, even across decades, it has the power to remind us that even in loss, connection never dies. And that's good news.
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0: So it's not a matter of if anymore, it's a matter of when we can expect new music from Brooks and Dunn. It's coming shortly, according to Ronnie Dunn.

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10: Mostly clear and cool tonight with the chance for some patchy, dense fog. Lows near 50 degrees. Patchy fog early tomorrow, then another beautiful day. High temperatures in the upper 70s under mostly sunny skies. We stay dry Wednesday. Highs near 80. From the 13 First Alert Weather Center, I'm Chief Meteorologist Jay Birschbach.
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0: Well, here we are on September 28th. Time to get into our history lesson for this evening. It was on this date in 1928, Alexander Fleming discovered penicillin. On this date in 1955, the World Series was televised in color for the first time as the New York Yankees beat the Brooklyn Dodgers 6-5 in Game 1. On this date in 1968, Hey Jude by the Beatles hit number one on the pop charts, stayed there for 9 weeks. On this date, 1987, Star Trek, The Next Generation premiered. On this date in 1991, Rope in the Wind by Garth Brooks became the first country music album to debut number one on Billboard's pop album chart. It was also the top spot on the country chart. And lastly, on this date, 1991, Chris Farley, Chris Rock, and Julia Sweeney became members of the Saturday Night Live cast. So there you go. That's your history lesson for this evening, September 28th.
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0: Hope you're having a great Monday night. Thank you for spending some time with us. My name's Dave. It's The Dave Show. Whether you're working the night shift, maybe hanging out around the house, listening on the home speaker, whatever you're into, we're glad you're here. Hang tight. We got good stuff coming up. Colin Ray on the way shortly. Lone Star 2 right now. John Michael Montgomery.

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0: Mostly clear and cool tonight with the chance for some patchy, dense fog, lows near 50 degrees. Patchy fog early tomorrow, then another beautiful day. High temperatures in the upper 70s under mostly sunny skies. We stay dry Wednesday, highs near 80. From the 13 First Alert Weather Center, I'm Chief Meteorologist Jay Birschbach.
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1: She was storming through the house that day, and I could tell she was leaving. 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

good girls. 'Cause I got myself a good girl. And some good old boys. Yeah, the boys round here drinking that ice cold beer. This country music's for everybody. 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

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Night is bottles up. 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

So we're looking ahead, right? Check out this lineup. Sugarland all the way in a few minutes. Hal Ketchum coming up in a few minutes. And we're going to jump into what's trending with the case you missed it. Do that in less than 10 minutes. Right now, it's Irby.

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0: Oh, yeah. Except for Monday. I forgot about Monday. 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

the country hits that you know and love. That country song, it came on. Luke Bryan was singing it. We are going to play it again. Yes, pun intended. Miranda on the way, too, after Clay.

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0: Man, did Luke have a big week last week. He went diamond with a couple of songs for sales, okay? And then while he was doing his sold out show at Bridgestone, it ended up being American Idol, little family reunion. Yeah, Carrie Underwood and Lionel Richie announcing that they are returning to American Idol. You know what season? Yeah, 25th season. Isn't that crazy? Seems like they just started it not all that long ago. Hey, we have got Sam Hunt on the way with Take Your Time along with Garth.
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0: We got all the country hits that you know and love, like Kathy Mattea, Sam Hunt, but you can take your time. Garth kicking off another long set here for you.
14: Papa drove a truck nearly all his life. 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

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The Monroe County 2026 Walk to End Alzheimer's will be held on Saturday, October 17th at LaRanger Square in downtown Monroe. Registration at 9, ceremony at 10:15, with the walk beginning at 10:30. For more details, 734-548-9085 or act.alz.org. 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

Dylan Scott, Cody Johnson, just a few on the way as we play all of your favorites, including the all-time favorites, like this one from Diamond Rio. 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

0: a song about his hometown, the hometown where he met his now wife in seventh grade. Now, Dylan Scott earned another song about his girl, My Girl, his breakout song. Can you believe that was 10 years ago? Reason I say that, he still seems like such a new artist to me. He's just got that youthful vibe about him. My name's Jack Womack, Brooks and Dunn, and Randy Travis just ahead.
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0: Oh, yeah. Except for Monday. I forgot about Monday. 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

We got the country songs that you know and love. I'm Jack Womack. You know how you do a project by yourself and you're like, don't know if I did that right. That was the case for Riley Green's recent number one. I got the story coming up in two songs.

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1: The country hits that you know and love, Billy Currington, Eddie Rabbit. On your way here in just a little bit, Kenny Chesney going to kick it all off for us with that sexy tractor. You know, the one that doesn't leak and doesn't have the seat all tore up? Yeah, that one.

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0: 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The 2026 Dundee Pumpkin Palooza will take place at Wolverine Park in Dundee on Saturday, October the 3rd from 9 until 6. 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
1: Oh, hang on, our girl, Lainey Wilson, left everybody in tears with her Dolly tribute at the Opry recently. We'll hear from her. Ricochet and Chris Young on deck two. 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
6: 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A mysterious emerging leaf spot disease resembling maize white spot is spreading rapidly through Michigan cornfields, and researchers are racing to identify this fungus before harvest comes to a close.
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0: Faith Hill with Wild One. Good morning. Craig Vaughn with you in the studio on a Tuesday. And a woman went viral at a San Francisco Giants game last week after cameras caught her carrying her baby daughter and containers of food to her husband, who was just sitting there waiting for her. The announcers called her Mom of the Year and the definition of a multitasking mother. And since then, it's the internet, so people have been trashing her husband and her marriage, and she shared a statement to defend her husband. She said she got up to go to the bathroom, and she chose to bring the baby with her, and then she chose to get food for them. She also explained that her husband offered to hold the baby and take the food off her lap, and she denied. She called him an amazing husband and an even better father, and added, quote, "He knows who he is and doesn't let strangers define his relationship with us. He's our family's rock, and it's one of the reasons I married him." Good for her! Yeah, clap back, as the kids say.
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0: Write This Down. There's George Strait on your Tuesday morning. And, well, I don't know if you're a Fortnite player or not. The game Fortnite my daughter plays, I'm going to have to ask her about this. But if you've met up with Grumpy Gran 1948 on Fortnite, you've played with royalty. A 78-year-old Scottish grandmother named Kath Bowie has been named the world's oldest female Fortnite streamer by Guinness World Records. I'm telling you, there's a record for everything. She began playing in 2017 and now has an audience of more than 24,000 followers. She plays every day. Probably keeping her sharp, actually.
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5: It'll be sunny and nice through the day today with a high around 77 degrees. For tonight, increasing clouds, not quite as chilly with a low down to 56. And for tomorrow, we'll have a high around 75. More clouds, especially into the afternoon and evening. And some of those clouds may give way to some light rain late into the day. In the First Alert Weather Center, I'm meteorologist Ross Elliott.
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1: 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Beep beep, and that's your Cumulus Toledo traffic.
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0: There's Jason Aldean with The Truth. Greg Vaughn with you in the studio on a Tuesday morning. And a TikToker went viral for getting rejected by Ella Langley. In the video, he yelled at her through a parking garage asking how many likes does he need to get to take her out on a date. Her reply, she said, quote, "There's not enough in the world." The fan laughed it off and said, quote, "You miss 100% of the shots you don't take." Ella later commented on the interaction and said, quote, "This was definitely meant to as dark humor, and it's obviously didn't land due to my face. I will say it takes more than likes on a TikTok. I'm still a human." So the fan took that seriously, posted another video with a shopping cart full of flowers. Quote, "Ella, you said there's no amount of likes in the world that could get me to take you on a date. I hope this amount of flowers is enough. And if not, let me come to your concert and at least give you a hug. I'm an Ella fella forever. I love you." As of the other night, there's been no response. I believe we had a story just the other day where she's dating Tucker Wetmore now. So probably not going to happen, dude.
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0: Well, good Tuesday morning to you. Craig Vaughn with you in the studio. Taking you back to 1991. Title track from Tracy Lawrence's Sticks and Stones album and his very first number one hits.

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0: Clint Black, Better Man. Good morning, Craig Vaughn. In studio with you, I was talking about those Halloween cup noodles earlier. Well, Hidden Valley Ranch is getting into the Halloween spirit by launching Spooky Ranch. It has a haunting black color, complete with a glow-in-the-dark bottle. The same ranch flavor. The black color comes from fruit juice and cocoa. And Hidden Valley says there's no artificial flavors involved. Spooky Ranch is available now exclusively at Walmart while supplies last, just like the cup of noodle thing.
1: 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Checking out your roads, there's road work on 23 southbound approaching the Sylvania exit causing slow traffic. Beep, beep, and that's your Cumulus Toledo.
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7: It'll be sunny and nice through the day today with a high around 77 degrees. For tonight, increasing clouds, not quite as chilly with a low down to 56. And for tomorrow, we'll have a high around 75. More clouds, especially into the afternoon and evening. And some of those clouds may give way to some light rain late into the day. In the First Alert Weather Center, I'm meteorologist Ross Ellett.
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1: This look at your right now traffic is brought to you by York Chrysler Jeep Dodge Ram. Lease a new 2026 Ram Bighorn for as low as $149 a month for 24 months during the drive into fall sales event. Checking out your roads, there's road work on 23 southbound approaching the Sylvania exit causing slow traffic. Beep beep, and that's your Cumulus Toledo traffic.
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0: There's Jordan Davis and Bar None. Good morning. Craig Vaughn in the studio with you on your Tuesday. Appreciate you tuning in. And man, Reba McEntire revealed that she missed a phone call from Dolly Parton at the end of July and was never able to get back in touch. Quote, when my buddy called me and said, Dolly's gone, I thought, I'll never know why she called me. I'll find out one day what a blessing she was for all of us. Ah, that's one of those things that's going to bother you for a while, though, right? Ah, poor Reba.
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0: Toby Keith, and you ain't much fun. Well, I missed it, but apparently Sunday was National Chocolate Milk Day. I had no idea. If you're a chocolate milk purist, you're not going to want to hear this. People have been adding stuff to their chocolate milk to make it even better. Here are 10 add-ins for you that can make your chocolate milk even fancier. You probably are going to agree with some and disagree with some of these. Caramel sauce is number one, or caramel sauce. Nutella, vanilla extract. I could see that. Just a touch. Canned cherry pie filling. Peppermint extract. I'm out. Whipped cream, obviously. Oreo cookies, malt powder, peanut butter, coffee. I'll take coffee. I think we used to put, when I was in my younger days, we'd make some chocolate milk and add some of the instant coffee to it. And it just gives it a little bit of a coffee twist. Good stuff there. There you go. I don't know, but I'm not a peppermint and chocolate fan. I don't like those two things together at all. And cherry pie filling. I don't know. Some of these are odd, and other ones, hey, try them. Give it a shot. Part of me wants to give them all a shot. Tastingtable.com. They've got a list for you over there.
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0: Just a See You Smile from Tim McGraw there for you on a Tuesday morning. Craig Vaughn with you in the studio. And 98.3 Nash Icon welcomes Tracy Lawrence and the No Alibis Tour 2026 to the Stranahan on Friday, October 23rd. 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
1: This look at your right now traffic is brought to you by York Chrysler Jeep Dodge Ram. 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Checking out your roads, there's road work on 23 southbound approaching the Sylvania exit causing slow traffic. Beep, beep, and that's your Cumulus Toledo.
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7: It'll be sunny and nice through the day today with a high around 77 degrees. For tonight, increasing clouds, not quite as chilly with a low down to 56. And for tomorrow, we'll have a high around 75. More clouds, especially into the afternoon and evening. And some of those clouds may give way to some light rain late into the day. In the First Alert Weather Center, I'm meteorologist Ross Ellett.
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1: This look at your right now traffic is brought to you by York Chrysler Jeep Dodge Ram. Lease a new 2026 Ram Bighorn for as low as $149 a month for 24 months during the drive into fall sales event. Checking out your roads, there's road work on 23 southbound approaching the Sylvania exit causing slow traffic. Beep, beep, and that's your Cumulus Toledo traffic.
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0: is Blake Shelton with Happy Anywhere. Willie Nelson says he wanted to die when he caught COVID back in 2022. Quote, I had a pretty rough time with it. I wanted to punch out. I wanted to go. My wife, Annie, wouldn't let me. She said, if you die, I'll kill you. End quote. He also said he believes in reincarnation. So when he does pass, he wants to come back as a rodeo cowboy. I don't know about all that, but I had COVID the first time in 2020. That stuff was nasty. Second time, I didn't believe the doctor. I'm like, I don't have COVID. This is like some kind of allergy or something like that. But yeah, if I was Willie's age, I probably would have wanted to punch out too. That's for sure.
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0: Well, good Tuesday morning to you. Craig Vaughn with you in the studio. Appreciate you waking up with me this morning, turning the radio on and listening to this great, great country music. Like Alan Jackson, Midnight in Montgomery.

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0: Nash Icon. There's Sam Hunt and Country House. Craig Vaughn with you in the studio on a Tuesday morning. Appreciate you tuning in. And 98.3 Nash Icon welcomes Sugarland back to Toledo, bringing the Ride or Die Tour 2026 to the Huntington Center Tuesday, November 17th. Jennifer and Christian celebrating 20 years now. Can you believe it? Of hits, 20 years. 20 years. That does not seem like 20 years since their first stuff. That is, time flies. One unforgettable night of music. It's going to be amazing. It's a must-see show. Tickets are on sale now. 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

0: I know it just wasn't me singing out loud and during that one. Juice Newton, Angel in the Morning. That'll do it for me, Craig Vaughn. I'm going to get on out of here, but God bless you. I hope you have a wonderful rest of your Tuesday. We'll catch up again tomorrow morning.
1: 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Checking out your roads, there's road work on 23 southbound approaching the Sylvania exit causing slow traffic. Beep, beep, and that's your Cumulus Toledo traffic.
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10: 98.3. It'll be sunny and nice through the day today with a high around 77 degrees. For tonight, increasing clouds, not quite as chilly with a low down to 56. And for tomorrow, we'll have a high around 75. More clouds, especially into the afternoon and evening. And some of those clouds may give way to some light rain late into the day. In the First Alert Weather Center, I'm meteorologist Ross Ellett.
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0: Gary Kent on Monroe's Country 98.3 Nash Icon. 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

0: If you missed it earlier, you're not missing it now. 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
12: It'll be sunny and nice for the afternoon, looking at a high in the mid to upper 70s for today. Overnight tonight, down to 56 degrees for that low, so not quite as chilly. We'll have some increasing clouds, and those clouds continue to build through the day for tomorrow. We'll have a high around 75 degrees with a chance of rain developing late into the day. And the First Alert Weather Center, I'm meteorologist Ross Sullett.
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0: Dirt Cheap by Cody Johnson on Monroe's Country, 98.3 Nash Icon. If you're looking to get a little dirty this weekend, the Bowling Green 4x4 Fest is happening at the Wood County Fairgrounds on Saturday, October 3rd from 10 a.m. to 5 p.m. Perfect thing to do before the Cattle Baron's Ball, if you know what I'm talking about. 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

0: Randy Travis wrapping things up for me this week. And yes, I said this week because I'm going to be gone Wednesday, Thursday, and Friday. I'm taking off to Florida with my wife, going to go visit the grandparents. They moved down there a few years ago. It's been a while since I've seen them. And as you know, grandparents get older. You want to spend as much time with them as you can. So we're going to take off. I'm going to miss you, but I'll be back on Monday to get this started all over again. We'll be back to normal. It's going to be okay, while I'm gone, I want you to go to BG4x4 Fest that's happening at Wood County Fairgrounds this Saturday the 3rd. And then after that, I want you to go to the Cattle Baron's Ball at the Malawi Center at the Toledo Zoo. There, I gave you some plans to get you by till I come back. All right, so stick around today, though. We have Faith Hill, we have Thompson Square, Brett Eldridge, and so much more. Do not touch that dial. 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

0: It'll be sunny and nice for the afternoon, looking at a high in the mid to upper 70s for today. Overnight tonight, down to 56 degrees for that low, so not quite as chilly. We'll have some increasing clouds, and those clouds continue to build through the day for tomorrow. We'll have a high around 75 degrees with a chance of rain developing late into the day. And the First Alert Weather Center, I'm meteorologist Ross Sullett.
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1: Quiet midday commute at this time. Just some construction with the right lane closed. 23 southbound before Monroe. You may face some slow going back to the state line. That's your Cumulus Toledo right now traffic. 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

0: Morgan Wallen, 20 cigarettes. What's going on? It's Megan Marie Garth Brooks. His tickets for his Tulsa shows. That's going to be October 23rd through the 25th. And I'm sure he'll add an extra date, too, because that's what he's been doing. Yeah, those go on sale Friday morning, 10 a.m. So just a heads up with that. Garth is coming up next.
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0: 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Except for Monday. 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

0: little ditty. What's going on? It's Megan Marie. Hope you're having a great Tuesday so far. National Coffee Day. Lots of deals happening nationwide with that. Coming up, getting you through the workday, got Travis Tritt plus Corey Ken, who just released a new album. Really great stuff on there. He's up next with Rocky Mountain Loam.
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2: Markets attempt to turn around Tuesday after the Monday weakness. Beans appear to have a chance. This is Michigan Ag Today's Tuesday midday farm market update. Nickel gains in beans with help from higher soybean oil, but corn and wheat remain under moderate pressure. Looking for some positive news to turn things around as we get set to end the month and the quarter tomorrow. Dease corn is now down 3.5 cents, 519.5. March 533.75, down almost 3 cents. November beans, 1292.75, up 4.5. January up 1.5 at 1308.5. December wheat, 685.5, down 3.25. Meats are up. December live cattle, 221.92, up $1.12. And December lean hogs, 69.40, up an even dollar. October class 3 milk is down 0.05 at 1503. I'm Ian to Eubank, Michigan Ag Today. Timely, relevant, credible.
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0: Tim McGraw, meanwhile, back at Mama's. I'm Megan Marie. Pretty excited about this. Landman finally in production for season 3. Took him long enough, so we'll keep you posted on a release date for that season. And if you haven't seen Landman yet with Billy Bob Thornton, you are missing out. Definitely worth paying a little extra for Paramount Plus.
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0: Hey, it's Megan Marie. Thanks for hanging with us today. Brooks and Dunn, Mark Chestnut, Tyler Hubbard, Great Country Variety coming your way right now. Lori Morgan, it's Watch Me.

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0: It'll be sunny and nice for the afternoon, looking at a high in the mid to upper 70s for today. Overnight tonight, down to 56 degrees for that low, so not quite as chilly. We'll have some increasing clouds, and those clouds continue to build through the day for tomorrow. We'll have a high around 75 degrees with a chance of rain developing late into the day. And the First Alert Weather Center, I'm meteorologist Ross Sullett.
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Blake Shelton, God Gave Me You. It's Megan Marie, the number one TV show of the 21st century. Any guesses what came in number one? We'll talk about that coming up in a few.

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0: Going to be sunny and nice for the afternoon, looking at a high in the mid to upper 70s for today. Overnight tonight, down to 56 degrees for that low, so not quite as chilly. We'll have some increasing clouds, and those clouds continue to build through the day for tomorrow. We'll have a high around 75 degrees with a chance of rain developing late into the day. And the First Alert Weather Center, I'm meteorologist Ross Sullett.
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1: Report of an accident, Collingwood at Bancroft. Also, construction on the exit ramp, the 23 southbound off-ramp to Monroe. You might face a bit of slow going in that spot. If you're seeing anything else we're not, let us know. That's your Cumulus Toledo Right Now traffic.
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0: Monroe County's country station, 98.3 Nash Icon. Carrie Underwood there. Hello, friends. Chris King in the afternoon show is on. Hope you're having a fantastic afternoon. Beautiful day. Major League Baseball playoffs underway. The Phillies and the Braves in Hot Atlanta. That's going on right now. I'm a Braves fan, so obviously I'm watching that one. The Pale Hose, the White Sox, and the Astros, 5 o'clock tonight in Houston. Huge series, and it's going to be a fun series. Red Sox and the Yankees, 8 o'clock tonight, and then the Cubs and the Padres playing at 10 tonight. Tracy Lawrence, Blake, and Patty Loveless all next on Monroe's 98.3 Nash Icon.
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16: A flat corn market and beans forge a turnaround Tuesday. This is Michigan Ag Today's Tuesday closing farm market report. A Monday sell-off was likely a little overdone in the soybean futures market. With slow harvest and good demand, so the market bounced. Grains tried to as well. Wheat does finish higher, and corn about steady. These corn 522 down a penny. March down a half cent at 536. 9.5 better November beans, 1297 and three quarters. January 1312 and three quarters, up 9 3/4. December wheat a 4 cent gain, 692 and three quarters. Meats mixed, December live cattle, 220.80. That was flat. And December lean hogs up $1.30, 69.70. Late in the session, October class 3 milk, 14.90, down 18. I'm Andy Eubank, Michigan Ag Today. Timely, relevant, credible.
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0: 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It is Chris King in the afternoon show. This coming Thursday, 6 to 7:30 at Carnes Park. 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

0: All of the music that made country great and the best of today. Monroe's 98.3 Nash Icon, a forgotten one, but certainly a great one from Deborah Allen, Baby I Lied. Hi, Chris King in the afternoon show is on. Thank you for being a part of my day. Appreciate you. It is the Buckeye Country Superfest at Ohio Stadium, July 10th of next year with Chris Stapleton, Cody Johnson, Parker McCollum, and more. 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
1: Report of an accident, Collingwood at Bancroft. Also, construction on the exit ramp, the 23 southbound off-ramp to Monroe. You might face a bit of slow going in that spot. If you're seeing anything else we're not, let us know. That's your Cumulus Toledo Right Now traffic.
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0: It'll be sunny and nice for the afternoon, looking at a high in the mid to upper 70s for today. Overnight tonight, down to 56 degrees for that low, so not quite as chilly. We'll have some increasing clouds, and those clouds continue to build through the day for tomorrow. We'll have a high around 75 degrees with a chance of rain developing late into the day. And the First Alert Weather Center, I'm meteorologist Ross Sullett.
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1: To act in it's one Alexis at Douglas and Collingwood at Bancroft. You also might run into some construction on the exit ramp, 23 southbound ramp to Monroe. If you're seeing anything else we're not, let us know. That's your Cumulus Toledo right now traffic.
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Hi, friends. Chris King in the afternoon show is on. Big thank you to Brian and Sue, both checking in on the 98.3 Nash Icon text line, and you can do that too. 734-242-8898. 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

0: Monroe's 98.3 Nash Icon with Cool Swindell, Forever to Me. Hi, Chris King and the Afternoon Show is on. Well into fall, feeling more like early summer lately, but it's definitely going to feel like fall come next week. 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

0: 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Hi, Chris King and the afternoon show is on. The American Cancer Society's Cattle Barons Ball 2026. 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

0: increasing clouds and not quite as cool tonight. Low temperatures in the mid-50s. The next big change comes in tomorrow with showers developing in the afternoon. So if you have any outdoor plans, the morning looks good, but plan on rain for the second half of the day. Mid-70s and more showers early Thursday. A warm day, highs near 80. From the 13 First Alert Weather Center, I'm Chief Meteorologist Jay Birschbach.
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1: Get accident on the right shoulder, 475 westbound at Quarry Road. That's slowing things down back to Talmadge. There's a disabled vehicle on the exit ramp, 75 northbound off ramp to south. There's a truck reportedly leaking oil. Emergency crews are on the scene. That's your Cumulus Toledo right now traffic.
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He's coming to Ford Field next April. Luke Combs, Chris King in the afternoon show is on. And welcome to the drive home. 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

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The Toledo Cattle Baron's Ball benefiting the American Cancer Society will be held on Saturday, October the 3rd at the Toledo Zoo's Malawi Center. 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

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It is Chris King in the afternoon show. 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Here's Keith Urban.

beer joint with a few of the guys, with this cute little country girl called Mai. And boy, let me tell you, she was the prettiest thing I'd ever seen in a pair of boots. Well, she walked right up to me, handed me a beer, gave me a look like, let's get out of here. And that's when I realized that she was every cowboy's dream come true.

0: Monroe's 98.3 Nash Icon, a classic from Ronnie Millsap. Chris King in the afternoon show is on. 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They're back, celebrating 20 years of hits. 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Never know, we might have tickets for you soon. Always be listening to win your way in. Have a wonderful night. Talk to you again tomorrow afternoon after 3. Brooks and Dunn and Tracy Bird both next on Monroe's 98.3 Nash Icon.
1: An accident on the right shoulder, 475 westbound at Quarry Road. Also disabled vehicle on the exit ramp. The 75 northbound off-ramp to south. The truck is reportedly leaking oil with crews on the scene. Other than that, we are clear for this time of the rush hour. If you're seeing anything or not, let us know. That's your Cumulus Toledo Right Now traffic.
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0: Increasing clouds and not quite as cool tonight. Low temperatures in the mid-50s. The next big change comes in tomorrow with showers developing in the afternoon. So if you have any outdoor plans, the morning looks good, but plan on rain for the second half of the day. Mid-70s and more showers early Thursday. A warm day, highs near 80. From the 13 First Alert Weather Center, I'm Chief Meteorologist Jay Birschbach.
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0: 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The 2026 Dundee Pumpkin Palooza will take place at Wolverine Park in Dundee on Saturday, October the 3rd from 9 until 6. 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